We know you're always on the go. On the go. Pero ang mahuli sa balita is always a big no-no. Kaya, Radyo Pilipinas is here to keep you updated. Reliable news delivered to you as it happens. Para sure na wala kang mamimiss. 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
5: 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For NCAA, bukas po ay nakatakda ang opening ceremonies para sa NCAA Season 102. Wow, grabe, 102 years na ang NCAA at ang punong abala ay ang San Beda University. Gagawin po ang opening ceremony. And then right after, yung mga ball games, doubleheader for the opening day action sa SM Mall of Asia Arena. So opening ceremonies will start at 12 noon. And then at 2:30 p.m., nakatakda po ang salpukan ng San Beda Red Lions and College of St. Benilde Blazers. Then susundan ito ng bakbakan sa pagitan ng Letran Knights and University of Perpetual Health Altas at 5 p.m. So for this edition of the NCAA, nahati po sa dalawang pools yung mga teams. Nasa Group A ang host San Beda, College of St. Benilde, Jose Rizal University, Mapua University, and Lyceum Pirates. Nasa Group B naman ang Letran Knights, Arellano Chiefs, Emilio Aguinaldo College, San Sebastian, Golden Stags, and Perpetual Health Altas. So yan yung aantabayanan natin, no, para dito sa aksyon ng NCAA. And ang NCAA, may bago na silang television partner, ang Signal TV. So pareho na, UAAP-NCAA, diba? Under na ng Signal. At yan po yung mga aabangan naman natin pagdating sa collegiate basketball. So good luck sa lahat ng mga kalahok dito nga po sa collegiate basketball action ng UAAP Season 89 and NCAA 102. So para po sa UAAP, may ilang mga panayam na nakalap ang ating kasamang sina Dennis Ilanga and Matthew Pacheco. Siguro ibahagi natin yung defending champion. Ay, alamin natin ang Saloobin ng De La Salle University. So narito po si Coach Caloy Garcia.
6: Matatayin lang ang focus namin. Coach, sa tingin mo, sino yung talaga magbibigay ng malaking talent to? No?
7: I think all teams were able to beef up their line. Kami siguro, we lost a big piece. Other teams, they still have their buo pa rin yung lineup nila. So, it's just gonna be a tough challenge to every game. Yun nga,
6: Coach, last time, yun yung nagawa yung back-to-back. This time, gato kayo kamuti yung mga pwede.
7: Well, of course, we want that to happen, but like I said, it's one game at a time.
6: Coach, ano yung magiging character ng team niyo? Ano yung magiging character ng team?
7: Well, we're always the defensive team. Coach only emphasized that every single day in practice that we're focus more on defense than offense.
6: Do you think you'll be the most matangkad ba ang team mo?
7: We should be faster technically kasi we're smaller.
8: Coach, yung adjustment lang na wala na ngayon si Mike Phillips sa team.
7: Yun nga, everybody knows that he was the heart and soul of the team last year. But now we have Earl, Luis, and Mason to try to fill in the shoes of Mike. So we're hoping that three heads are better than one.
6: Adjustment yun na lang pala sa pre-season mo. Lalo kayo kakumpiyansa, doon saan lang ginagawa sa pre-season?
7: I think we're confident. The thing there is we did, like I said, lots of experiments during the pre-season.

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4: Time to celebrate kulturang Pinoy. 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Ito ang Pinoy Kultura.
5: Ang kwento ng adobo. From its humble beginnings sa hapagkainan ng mga Pilipino noong ika-16 na siglo to 21st century international tables, adobo, the most famous and the country's national dish, speaks of our culture, the sour and the salty, the sweetness and spice mixed with the richness of tender chunks of pork or chicken, sometimes both, together. It has traveled provinces, crossed continents to inspire chefs and delight peoples across the seas. Traditionally cooked in clay pots, the Spanish gave the name adobo to the dish, from adobar, which means marinate. It is an indigenous cooking method that uses vinegar and salt to preserve food in the tropical climate. It's been cooked a multitude of ways. Simple, may maanghang, merong may coconut milk, depende sa rehiyon na siyang pinanggalingan. It's so flexible, it can create various and sometimes new tastes. Panlasang Pinoy has listed 31 of what they call insanely delicious adobo recipes. There's the traditional chicken adobo, simple, made with chicken, soy sauce, vinegar, garlic, peppercorns, and bay leaves. There's adobo that varies in color and taste, adobong dilaw, adobong pula, at adobong puti. At hindi lang lutong chicken or pork, may adobong tahong, adobong kangkong, and chicken feet adobo. The New York Times once shared on Twitter a simple chicken adobo recipe as comfort food to cook in the middle of winter. The Food Network had its own adobo recipe, and there is apparently a Spanish chicken adobo with chocolate. This humble but iconic adobo is not without controversy. Wikipedia says a Trade Department once announced plans to standardize the most popular Filipino dishes to make them easier to promote, starting with the adobo. Maraming hindi natuwa at binatikos ang plano. The agency did a 180, said it's not mandatory and will only be done as a benchmark to define a basic traditional recipe para malaman kung tunay na Filipino dish pag nasa international setting. The adobo has been honored abroad, was runner-up in the Best Nouveau Street Food in the 2010 LA Street Food Fest. Philippine Primer says Chef Gordon Ramsay picked a pork adobo burger in Good Morning America's Battle of the Burgers in 2017. One can say the mix of flavors and spices of this iconic dish is a perfect foil for the Filipino character. It has certainly come a long way and has endured all this time. Simple or fusion elaborate version, the adobo remains to warm hearts and please palates. And bringing Tatak Pinoy to the world, just a bonus.
4: Yan ang Pinoy Kultura, because our culture is cool.
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11: 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Sa aming patuloy na pagsasahing papawid, asahan ang aming walang humpay na paglilingkod Lunes hanggang Linggo. Sa airwaves man or online, ilalapit sa inyo ang mga sports balita sa loob at labas ng bansa. 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
12: Thank you very much. Kasama po natin ang ating partner sa Chess Talk dito lamang sa Sports Radio, si Coach, okay, International Arbiter, and of course, National Master James Infiesto. Hi again! Kumusta? Tayo ay aalis for a big competition, Coach James.
13: Yes po, Ma'am Judith. Magandang umaga po muna sa lahat na we're listening, watching right now. Mayong buntag po. And again, we are blessed again that the Philippine Para Chess Team had qualified. Very important po yung word is qualified. Kasi the system po sa 3rd FIDE Chess Olympiad for People with Disabilities, meron po kaming qualifying na pamantasan. Ibig sabihin, there are 4 continents to be considered, which are America, Asia, Africa, and Europe. Dahil po, ito po ay pang third pa lang. So, the FIDE, minarapat niya na one step at a time. So, mm-hmm. We cannot accommodate as many physical disabled chess players kasi ang daming kailangan niyan, ma'am, na manpower and the venue should be accessible, etc. There are a lot of considerations. So, ang ginawa po ng FIDE through the leadership of President Nit Arkady Vorkovich is qualifying po. Ibig sabihin, those who are top teams, average po yan ng 4 top rated players per country na may disability na atleta or chess player, pag average po niyan, dun po magkakaroon ng ranking. Mm-hmm. So, we are, sabihin na lang natin, happy because of the support of our good PSC Chairman Pato Gregorio. Uh-huh. And our ever-active Philippine Paralympic Committee President Mike Barredo na naniniwala sa aming programa na even if kami ay against regular chess players or chess players na walang kapansanan, but the bottom line is, ang habol namin is the FIDE rating na yes. Nagiging basihan. So, dito so, po, we're happy to share yung ating honor na number one tayo na seed team for Asia. Kaya po tayo nag-qualify. And ang privilege naman po, Ma'am Judith, if you are qualified country, is libre ang accommodation and airfare. So you just could imagine that, di ba? Even if yung country is merong pera, I could name some countries na were not, did not qualify. Nakakalungkot, some are reaching out to me na kung pwede, paano ba mag-qualify, etc. Paano ba mag-compete, ganito, ganyan. 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September 10 to 18 po sa Samarkand, Uzbekistan.
12: Ayan, so congratulations. Ang galing pala, no? So, number one seed tayo in Asia, but
13: yes,
12: in the whole Olympiad, what is the seeding of the Philippines?
13: Ma'am, bago ko sagutin yan, magkaroon lang muna ako ng konting kwento. Kasi with the development, kaya nga po, everyday, the whole team were locked in. Kasi yung unang seeding po natin is your seed number 9. Previous year, last year, seed number 7 nung buhay pa si Sander.
12: Mm-mm.
13: Because Sander, ang taas ng rating niya, 23 something. And now, ang number 1 rated natin is si Jasper with 21.56. So, that's more than 100 rating points na nawala sa competition for average rating. So, we are seed number 9 initially from our seed number 7 last year. But, few days ago, umakyat tayo ng seed number 7 because yung rating ni Dari Bernardo sa Bangkok Second International Open in which Phil Espada had endorsed and Philippine Sports Commission had supported. Nagkaroon po siya, if you remember, nagkaroon siya ng IM norm. And together with the IM norm is a very huge leap ng kanyang rating. At dahil dyan, nag-seed number 7 na tayo.
12: Wow, and congratulations.
13: Salamat
12: okay.
13: po. And,
12: so, thing, Coach James,
13: dagdag yes,
12: bawas. I'm sure happy
13: si
12: FPP the Master Sander Severino. He is watching right now, di ba? And
13: yes,
12: syempre, nakagabay pa rin sa inyo na nawala man yung kanyang, kumbaga, yung mataas niyang rating in a way kasi hindi na nga siya yung board 1 pero meron namang nag-deliver sa atin and of course, the whole team will deliver. So, in a way, na-compensate. Kaya, ayun, bumalik pa rin tayo sa halos the same seeding as the last time when he was around.
13: Yes po. And ano lang po, if I may share po.
12: Yeah.
13: Nung mga huling araw na buhay pa si Sander, napapag-usapan namin niya na sabi niya sa akin na he's happy. Yan ang maganda kay Sander. Ang ganda ng loob niya. He's happy na Daddy is there already.
12: Mm-hmm.
13: And in fact, siya rin nagsabi sa akin na nagpaalam sa akin na hindi siya sasali sa Tagaytay last year, remember
12: mm-hmm.
13: mo? Kasi
12: okay.
13: nga, to give way to Dari and other yeah. teammates niya.
12: Nice.
13: And true enough po, because of Dari winning the gold, outright title po yon at naabot naman ni Dari yung required feed rating.
12: Mm-hmm.
13: Ano na lang po, nag-communicate na po kami kay NCP President Prospero Pichai Jr., blessing na lang po niya, then the title of FIDE Master will now be awarded to Dari Bernardo and
12: wow.
13: a candidate master title will be awarded to Henry Roger Lopez being the bronze medalist in that competition.
12: Yeah.
13: So you just could imagine na wala si Sander napalitan ng Dari na FM, may CM pa, bonus pa na,
12: yes,
13: Henry Roger Lopez.
12: Yes. So, happy si Sander yan. Because the
13: yes
12: team
13: po.
12: Continues and of course, the effort continues para, syempre, tuloy-tuloy lang. At
13: yes
12: pataas pa rin na pataas yung ating participation and of course, the goal of the team. So, what now? With this seeding number 1 as Asia, but number 7, di po ba? Seven,
13: yes po, in the whole world.
12: Olympiad, ang galing naman, ano?
13: Opo.
12: So, how do you see the competition now in Uzbekistan?
13: Actually, we had a meeting last night. We are simulating the time that Uzbekistan of the actual game will be played.
12: Mm-hmm.
13: And the time difference is 3 hours. So that means ang time doon na 3 o'clock would be 6 o'clock dito sa atin.
12: Okay.
13: Nang gabi. So that means we need to have our mind, our body awake and alert by 6 with the playing time of 6 hours, 6 to 12.
12: Mm-hmm.
13: And it might extend to 1 o'clock in the morning if umabot kami ng minsan 7 hours per one game, Ma'am Judith. So that's what we're doing right now. We're meeting, we're making sure every night. We moved namin 8, 9, 10. So we're doing things like this. Simple things that sabi ko nga, I always tell them na nung sa Serbia, nagko-complain si Sander kasi maaga siya natutulog. But you know, I told him the time difference and the body clock will really matter. At true enough, when we are very successful in Serbia, sabi niya sa akin, tama ka talaga Sir James, and yung mga sakripisyo, paghihirap namin, matutulog ng late just to adjust with the body clock. Make sure na hindi magbabago ang pakiramdam namin. Antok-antok kami doon dahil for not knowing what's the reason why, but simply because of the body clock, alright? Mm-hmm. So that's what we're doing right now, and I told them also last night that nung isa sa mga pag-usap namin ni Sander, sabi niya sa akin, Sir James, ano pa bang kailangan natin gawin? Ano pa bang kulang na dapat natin i-achieve? 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Ay, sabi niya, ay, oo nga pala. So minsan, these are the things na sabi ko, siguro naisip niya na happy na kami, we almost got there. The overall, third sa buong mundo, will always in the maiden event, the first event in 2023, will always be something worth the gold already for him.
12: Yes.
13: But sabi ko kagabi sa team, hindi ibig sabihin yun ang pangarap ni Sander at wala na siya. Even if he's the highest rated in our team, it doesn't mean na hindi natin kayang gawin. Sabi ko, I always believe that Jasper is a big asset to the team. It did not happen when Sander was around last year. But we will continue and we let Sander inspire and motivate us. Na ito yung mga pangarap ng mga teammates natin na siguro matamis if we can achieve it in our lifetime at para naman dedicated sa kanya.
12: Yes, in honor of the late member of the team, Board 1, na si Sander Severino,
13: yes,
12: our FIDE master. But definitely, okay, may goal nga na ganon, but kahit pa paano, no, masakit na you've been together for how many years. And since the start of the Olympiad, andun na yung Sander Severino, now in the third edition, wala na yung board one nyo. But yeah. Sabi mo nga, motivation din yun. But so, how's the team? Definitely, in high spirit ba? At dun nga
13: yes,
12: tayo
13: po.
12: In a way, we will lean on that motivation. Let's salute, let's give
13: yes,
12: honor
13: po.
12: To Sander
13: yeah.
12: Severino by
13: ang
12: winning this competition.
13: Ang sabi po nila, ang head coach daw dapat grandmaster. Or a higher titled player. Ako po, being a rare combination of a international arbiter and a national master, sabihin, kahit papano, medyo nakakaintindi naman tayo sa basic principles of the game, and I'm very competitive player. But the advantage now of me of being an international arbiter is surfacing. Bakit po? I was able already to check probabilities until the round 5. So, na-visualize na namin yung path. And I'm trying to explain to the team, this will be the probable first round, second round,
12: yes.
13: third round, fourth round, hanggang fifth round.
12: Mm-hmm.
13: And I made them understand ano yung mga probabilities. So, I get their opinion. And I think with our seeding now as seed number 7 is better than seed number 9. Ano siya, it's exciting.
12: Mm-hmm.
13: There's a big opportunity for us, a percentage, probability-wise. Alam mo naman ang chess, ma'am, it's all numbers.
12: Mm-hmm. Yes.
13: It's all about probabilities ang kalaban natin. Kung tayo nagdadalangin, they also pray.
12: Yeah.
13: If we give our best, they also give their best.
12: Mm-mm.
13: But again, who comes hungrier? Sabi ko, ibalik natin yon. Who comes more focused?
12: Mm-mm.
13: Sabi ko, let's go back on the time we got the gold, silver, and bronze in Serbia. Balikan natin yon. Kaya nga, sabi ko, pabayaan nyo akong, ako yung sasaway sa inyo, ako yung sisita sa inyo, ako magre-remind sa inyo, because this is my job, which last year, I was not able to do because I accepted the role as an arbiter. But this time, initially, I accepted, but on a twist of events, I realized that it's better for me to be the team captain at susugalan natin to.
12: Yes.
13: Para sa bayan.
12: Yes, that's nice. Ano? So how many rounds to ulit, Coach James?
13: Yun ang isa pa, ma'am. The rounds now is increased by one round.
12: Mm-hmm.
13: In the first two editions, 6 rounds lang siya. But now, 7 rounds na siya with a probable candidate master's title to be awarded sa mga non-titled.
12: Nice.
13: And para po sa kalaman ng hindi ng ngayon lang nakapanood, we're discussing the third PHS Olympiad for people with disabilities. There are 3 disabilities considered.
12: Mm-mm.
13: So yung team mo could be a combination of these 3 disabilities. Number 1 is hearing impaired,
12: okay,
13: deaf. Number 2 is visually impaired or blind. And number 3 is physically impaired or any disability that involves physical. Such as amputee, naka-wheelchair ka, may polio, etc.
12: So in our team, who are?
13: Ang ating board 1 now is Henry Roger Lopez, we're in wheelchair. Ang board 2 is blind, si Menandro Redor of Iloilo. Henry Roger Lopez of Davao City and birthplace is Davao del Norte. And board 2, Menandro Redor, originally in Taguig, but now living with his wife in Iloilo, let's mention, with all the support. And board 3, si Jasper Rom, who's based now in Indonesia, but original roots in Cebu. Talagang well-represented buong Pilipinas.
12: Physically impaired ba? Physically, ano si Rom?
13: Jasper? Oh. Jasper is in wheelchair also, physically impaired.
12: Yes.
13: Okay, so, and board 4 natin is Dari, visually impaired, blind, Pampanga naman siya. At si Chaser, si attorney, Crystal, Citadel, huwag kalimutan ang Citadel, Mendoza, ayan po. I think Southern Mindanao siya.
12: Yes.
13: Bicol, yeah.
12: Yes. And who complete the team pa, aside from you, Coach?
13: And of course, ako po, this time, Ma'am Judith, sabi ko nga kagabi, last night, nag-request ako that I will be recognized as team captain. Nag-reply kagad ang chief arbiter. And it was posted last night. Kaya sabi ko, it's complete the profile of Philippine Para Chess Team. The team captain, my name had been posted. And ang ating accompanying person, Arena Grandmaster Carl Zyrick Sato, also of Panabo and Davao del Norte.
12: Yeah, so hindi na ba wala nang plano to join the father of Sander Severino sa team?
13: Wala po. Because, again, this is for the country and the role is very specific.
12: Yes.
13: Yun naman, but then the communication is very important naman. Even, I've been in contact with Coach Saul, until next year's strategy, updated naman kami. So it's, though sabi natin, it could have been, you know, sabi natin, sentimental, parang ganun ang dating na he will be joining us. But again, we focus on what's best for the team. And in this case, ang kailangan namin na accompanying person is si Sato, mas stronger. Mas kaya niya si Henry kasi doble ang bigat ni Henry compared kay Sander.
12: Okay. So, Coach, kailan ang round 1? Wala pa bang schedule? Pagdating nyo pa lang ba doon, magkakaroon ng schedule para sa pairing?
13: Meron na pong schedule. The pairing is doon pa malalaman, ano?
12: Yes.
13: The pairing system is standard already. So, if you know the ranking, you can already come up with an advanced pairing. So, yun ang pinaka-importante to establish. Yung ano naman, yung day of competition, mag-opening ceremony kami ng September 10, laro na kagad. Okay, so then the departure would be September 18. The last round would be September 17. Last round kami in the morning. Then awarding ceremony, closing ceremony na kagad in the afternoon.
12: Yes, so wala nang concern. Everything is all set para sa buong koponan na Coach James.
13: Yes po, as of now, we're all set. Lock in na kami, yun ang pinakausap ko sa team namin. Anything that's will distract us, will provide stress, tabi muna natin. Let's focus, close in, lock in muna kami in the event now, all our thoughts. Kung meron mang other thoughts, it should be happy thoughts.
12: Yes.
13: Ganun dapat. It's a part of our training, our formula that's based on scientific study, based na rin sa training namin or ako as PhD trainer of World Chess Federation.
12: Okay, so may gusto ka pa ba na muling mensahe sa mga patuloy na nakasuporta sa Philippine Para Chess? Malaki na po yung community natin. And syempre, marami nang nakaka-appreciate kung ano yung ginagawa ng kuponan na ito para nga po sa ating Team Philippines.
13: Yes po. Kami naman po sa Philippine Para Chess Team. Again, we always thank our good PPC, andyan po si Sir Mike Barredo, but also ang direct na namamahala sa amin ngayon is Sir Goody Costudio. Mm-hmm. Maraming salamat po sa patience ninyo, and of course we'd like to thank yung oversight namin na Commissioner Edward Haiko, na siya rin yung tumutulong sa amin, and the good chairman Pato Gregorio. And syempre, in this format of P-Day, we are also representing the National Chess Federation of the Philippines, and led by our good President Prospero Pichay Jr. and his trusted Chief Executive Officer, Grandmaster Jason Gonzalez. And para po sa nakikinig, kaalaman po ninyo, the schedule po ng competition is September 10 to 18 yung Olympiad na may kapansanan.
12: Mm-hmm.
13: The format is pagdating ng September 10, September 15, kalagitnaan ng event namin na may kapansanan, darating yung walang kapansanan, which is the 46th FIDE Chess Olympiad. So magpang-abot. Ginawa kami, inuna kami.
12: Yeah.
13: And they will be arriving on 15 at matatapos sila on the 27th. So ito po ang, yes po, overlapping po siya. So ito po ay celebration of chess.
12: Tama.
13: Sa may kapansanan at wala. And Ma'am Judith, may isa pa, if I may share with you, the chief organizer ng third FIDE Chess Olympiad for people with disabilities would like to make this event a very exciting and also a learning experience for everyone. That's why they thought of coming a side event in which coaches, arbiters who are with the team of with chess players with disabilities, magkakaroon ng forum. They'd like to come up with a forum, and akala ko they will invite me to be one of the participants, but they invited me to be one of the resource speaker. So, tayo naman, being a former appointed by our former president, Duterte, Rodrigo Roa Duterte, as a board member of National Council on Disability Affairs, yung ating experience doon, na until now is napaganda ng programa, yun ang isang bagay na ipagmamalaki natin. Na makita nila na yung pagpapalaga natin, not only with chess player with disability, but person with disabilities. So, yun yung aking isang topic, and I will try to connect sa sport naman na ginagawa natin, which is the program of the Philippine Sports Commission right now.
12: Yeah.
13: So, yun nga, tinatanong ko, sabi ko, what is the outline of the, sabi niya, you suggest, so, you propose, so, ang galing, no? It's with the leadership right now, talagang hindi sila nagmamarunong na, alam namin lahat. They try to reach out to people who might be able to contribute.
12: Mm-hmm.
13: At tayo ay masaya na tayo napabilang doon sa tingin nila makakatulong.
12: Yeah.
13: And I think it's an honor, Ma'am Judith, and I would like to share it to everyone. Na kahit, you know, tayo nandito nag-usap, tayo naman buong mundo, sabi ko nga, I talked to the National Council now on National Council on Disability Affairs. Sabi ko, itong mga ginagawa natin, hindi man tayo makikilala, hindi tayo magiging bida, pero tayo ay makakatulong sa buong mundo. And that is what is more important. We were part of the change na positive. positive change for the world. Parang ganun.
12: Yes.
13: So yun po, Ma'am Judith, maraming salamat po.
12: What a good news. Yeah.
13: Yes po.
12: Yes, definitely. And we are so also honored, diba? You are honored to be there, but I think the country or Philippine chess and the whole country is more than honored for you to be there, diba, in that platform. So,
13: yes,
12: congratulations
13: po.
12: And thank you, yes, Coach po. James, diba?
13: Maraming salamat po. That's why, ma'am, I'm happy that the Philippine Paralympic Committee had recognized that in the ticket that the organizer had provided, after the competition, I will be staying 3 more days because I had been invited to attend the FIDE Congress, which again, that would be discussed. So, yun na yun.
12: Yes.
13: And nakalagay naman doon sa, alam mo, humingi tayo ng travel order, humingi tayo ng tax exemption, and it was stated there, salamat po Sir Goody for that support. Recognition also that we're really invited and everything had been provided for free, yung accommodation, yung airfare natin, opo.
12: So, kailan ang balik mo, Coach James?
13: Might be back here September 22, hopefully po, with God's
12: September blessing. September 22. Anyway, susunod natin kwentuhan, ibalita mo sa amin, ishare mo sa amin yung iyong participation in that FIDE Congress, di ba? Maganda sana kung may makapag-record ng iyong message doon. At syempre, may bahagi natin sa ating regular program dito, yung Chess Talk. By October na yon, after the Asian Games, di ba, Coach James? So, salamat po and keep us posted, mga resulta and everything about the team para maging updated kami dito lamang sa Sports Radio 918 sa AM Band. Salamat po, mabuhay. God bless you and the rest of the
13: mabuhay
12: team.
13: Mabuhay po, Ma'am Judith. Maraming salamat po sa tagapakinig at tagasubaybay ng programa po ninyo. Good morning, everyone. And God bless.
14: Paliwanag mo sa tao na hindi totoo yan.
15: Dahil ang totoo. 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
19: 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And some of it's dangerous.
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12: Okay, so ito pa rin po ang ating Billiards on Air. 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Today, or sabihin natin, halos week long siguro yung tournament base sa mga kabisihan na ginawa ni partner Ren. Yes, good morning!
3: Yes, good morning everyone. Good morning partner. 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In terms of yung preparations namin, siguro mga 2 to 3 months actually siya. Especially for Rubilen and I, medyo ano talaga, several months ahead pinaplano na namin. And pero sobrang fulfilling talaga niya, especially yung results nung particular leg na to. Ang daming nakakatuwang mga moments.
12: Yun, at yun nga ang pag-uusapan natin. For the love of billiards, talagang willing magpagod si partner Ren and definitely si Champ Rubilen. 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Seeing, ano ba, 9 years old or baka may mas bata pa dyan and 10-year-old basta mga teenager, early teens, di ba, na nananalo sa Amit Cup?
4: Opo, ang cute-cute nila. Especially them playing in the finals. Tapos sobrang halos hindi pa nila masyadong abot yung table. Parang it's something na kami nga ni Ren were talking about it while watching them play. Parang sabi ko, there are more young players joining with their families. Sabi ko, this is what we're building. We didn't think that it would be this big, honestly. We didn't think na it would actually be this way. What we were just focused on talaga po was doing it right, just being very intentional with every decision, na everything we do is really for the ladies. And we're just very glad na this is the product of it. It's something na we are really very proud of. And as you can see, after nga po ng tournament, I approached the winner, si Sandy, and I told her of how proud I am, not because of her winning, but because of her attitude. Because when we were watching her play, pag nakachamba siya, she would like raise her hand, or kapag kami magandang tinira si Stacy, it was caught on video pa nga po eh, she would clap her hands. So the everything that's happening is something na we're really very proud of, and kaya po lalo kaming na-inspire. Kahit na sa totoo lang talagang totoo, lalo na minsan kaya I'm grateful also to the team kasi most of the time nasa ibang bansa ako. So minsan yung meeting namin, yung oras would accommodate my time because I'm competing. So sila po sometimes I would say na okay lang pa ganitong oras and they would agree to it. So I'm very blessed po with the team and with everything that's happening with AMIT.
1: Nako, mukhang overwhelming naman, you know, the sight of those players, ang liliit, diba? And then competing and then playing like a pro, Ren. Ikaw naman, anong take mo? Anong pinaka best moments na nakita mo dito sa huling season 4 leg 3?
3: Well, partner, medyo undeniable talaga pag makita mo dalawang bulilit naglalaban tapos pareha sila mukhang manika. 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So, it's very striking for me to see how much, how important it is for them and how it's affecting and shaping their lives. So, I think we're having a positive impact on everyone for the most part. So, I think yung sabi nga ni Rubilin, it's something we can hold on to and something that can inspire us for the next, I don't know how many decades. So, yun. Yun pinaka striking for me na aspect ng tournament.
1: Okay, Champa Rubilin, saan ang galing yun, no? Yung attitude ng isang bata na playing like a pro. So, I'm sure may isip mo rin na, they're really watching, you know, different competition. And definitely, pag sinabi mo kasing billiards, for women, Rubilin Amit yan, at saka Cheska Centeno. 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Kung anong attitude meron dapat kapag naglalaro, di ba?
4: Opo, alam niyo ma'am, what I realized is that very accessible talaga ang matches even with the kids. So all the more po talaga na pagbubutihan namin to represent the country well and to be at our best attitude always. Because yes, sometimes disappointing sa laro, minsan nakakainis yung mga shots or yung mga pagkakataon na hindi ganun kaswerte. But then at the back of my head, ang iniisip ko is that a kid somewhere will be watching and will also see kung paano a pro player would react in those situations. So, parang wake-up call din sa akin yun na kailangan, you have to be careful also with your actions.
1: Definitely. And you've been playing naman, likewise Cheska, with, you know, that kind of attitude, right attitude, di ba? Wala pa akong nakita talaga na kahit ang pangit ng laro, medyo nagdabog or whatsoever. Very, pleasing pa rin ang personality niyo, whatever happened, di ba, doon sa table. And congrats, talagang ihemplo kayo sa mga kabataan. So what now? Well, meron bang mababago sa mga plano seeing this young kids, di ba? Buti na nga may novice na kayo ngayon sa Amit Cup. I'm sure hindi kayo nauubusan ng plano ni Ren. Champ Rubilin, kamuna.
4: Yes ma'am, nako kami ni Ren. From the time na natapos ang Amit Cup, every day nag-uusap kami. Kahapon nga po, nag-usap kami. 2.5 hours tayo nag-usap, no?
3: Mm-hmm.
4: Dami po naming, we are on our fourth year and surprisingly, ang dami pa naming gustong implement, ang dami naming gustong pagbabago, ang dami naming gustong plano. All this again is inspired by the women players na nakikita namin, pabata ng pabata and padami ng padami. So all the more now we want to be able to create a space for them wherein it's safe and it's the best experience for them. We really try to. So to go into details, ma'am, I think Ren would be best to say kung ano yung mga pagbabago, especially for this grand finals.
1: Yes, Ren? Okay, very general. Okay.
4: I don't know if you've spoken to the team though, because you only spoke about, I think, yesterday, ba? Or the other day?
3: Yes. Well, we've spoken to the team na naman already. So, with regarding the grand finals kasi partner, usually, ang grand finals kasi the past 3 times, single elimination tournament siya eh. So, Rubilin and I have been discussing it. And

0: nation, parang bilis eh. 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So, groups of four, two groups of, kasi top eight, diba? So, two groups of four, magra-round-robin yung top four. So, makakalaban ng bawat player, yung three other players sa first round. Tapos, saka natin malalaman kung sino yung top two out of the four na mag-qualify sa next round, which happens for the first time, 2 days na din yung grand finals natin. So, kasi pinag-usapan din namin ni Rubilin, ano yun. 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Endurance test na lang yun. Hindi na siya contest of showing your best abilities. So, for the first time ever, round-robin format tayo sa stage one ng grand finals.
1: Ganda yan. Mas maraming pagkakataon natin talaga makikita yung mga players. Total, piling-pili naman yan eh. How many will advance to the grand finals in each division?
0: Top 8, partner. Top 8. Actually, eight. We are in the midst of computing ranking points. So, shout out kay Lisa Ampil for computing the ranking points. Thank you, Lisa. So, we'll be announcing it soon. So there. Top 8 to each division. Ang daming ang ano eh. During the leg itself, I'd like to share. Nung patapos na yung season 4, leg 3 na event natin, nakikita ko yung nag-compute na yung mga ano eh. Yung mga players natin kasi tin-check nila kung pasok sila sa grand finals.
1: So, and then, di ba, excited na malaman. Oh. 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
2: You're very fortunate, char, very blessed po talaga kasi yung ulan since I got back, sabi ko, grabe pala yung ulan sa Pilipinas, walang tigil. From coming from Rome na sobrang init naman po, sobrang trick yung araw, dito naman hindi tumitigil yung ulan. So that was one of our concerns, syempre po. The venue is, ano naman po, confident na safe naman yung venue. But then, of course, the players are coming from different areas. So, yun yung concern namin. We're very thankful lang po talaga na during nung Saturday and Sunday, pag umaga, may araw. Nagulat nga rin po kami kasi umaaraw. So, when the ladies arrive sa venue, towards the afternoon palang uulan, and the ladies are already there safely sa venue. So, it was, I think, part of the success of last weekend's event po was really, the blessing from up there. Kasi yung araw talagang, na-mention nga rin yun ni Ren dun sa pag-uusap sa group chat, na talagang parang pinagbigyan lang tayo, no? Half day per day na umaraw para lang makarating yung mga ladies. Kaya, thank you, Lord.
1: Talaga, thank you, Lord. You know, you're so blessed. The tournament is so blessed. Anyway, Ren, for this segment, sinong gusto natin mga i-acknowledge na parate, na partner na ng ating Amit Cup at siguro may mga baguhan na rin, you know, as the tournament grows bigger and bigger. Please, Ren?
0: I'd like, first and foremost, to acknowledge, syempre, Predator Cruise, our title sponsor, kasi without their support, none of this would happen. Also, there's Mezcues, whose sponsorship is now about to come into fruition kasi malalaman na natin yung number one ranked advanced player at papadanalan nila ito to Japan. I think si Charlie Santos yun. So, by the way, interestingly enough, this season's representatives natin sa Japan Open, I think ito yung pinakamaraming female representatives will be going to the Japan Open. So, nandun si Denise Santos, Charisse Santos. I think yung two Wild Blue players are also going. I think Chia and Kyla are going. And also, I think Raki is joining the ano. So, shout out some SQs. There's Buko Resort. Also, and then I think may bago tayo Tambal.

Stay up to date on His Excellency, President Ferdinand Marcos Jr.'s actions and initiatives as he leads the country in nation building.

PBBM at Work. Goldenberg, the concert series presents a violin and guitar duo. Two powerful string instruments come together to celebrate classical masterpieces, Broadway hits, and Filipino favorites with internationally acclaimed musicians Adrian Ong on violin and Samuel Asistores on guitar. Embark on a musical adventure. Goldenberg, the concert series. Only here on PTV.

0: Ladies and gentlemen, good morning. Welcome to a new day of broadcast. 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
6: 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And some of it's dangerous.
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2: Para sa totoo at mapagkakatiwala ang mga balita at impormasyon, Radyo Pilipinas.

0: when we acknowledge God, ibinibigay natin sa Diyos lamang yung papuri na karapat-dapat para sa Kanya. We are to attribute only to God what rightfully belongs to Him. And yes, sadly, it doesn't come as second nature sa atin to do that.
1: Yes.
0: Mas gusto natin minsan to claim glory for ourselves, or if we do not claim glory for ourselves, sometimes we give glory to others.
1: Yes.
0: Over God.
1: Yeah.
0: Parang, ay, buti na lang nandyan ka kasi kung wala ka, nasan ako?
1: Yes.
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1: 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Yeah. Yes, yes.
0: Oo. 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
1: 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Of course, pag-worship is, of course, how we live our lives. Mm. 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
0: Opo.
1: That's one form of worship.
0: Yes, yes.
1: Di ba?
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1: Yun
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0: You get to worship God by taking care of the creation na pinagkatiwala niya sa atin.
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0: Very purposeful, very meaningful yung,
1: yes,
0: yung work na ganun. No?
1: Mm-hmm.
0: Pero, regardless kung ano yung profession natin, we can actually worship God by being, yes, good stewards of whatever God blesses us to have.
1: Yes.
0: Pero let's not worship the created things.
1: Yes.
0: Ang worship natin is only for the one who created those created things.
1: May nagsabi nga, puro tayo nagsisik ng kingdom. Pero wala tayong pakialam sa king.
0: Mm, yep.
1: How can that be? Mm. Di ba? So, dapat yung king.
0: Right.
1: Tumitingin
0: right
1: tayo sa kingdom, but we are forgetting the king.
0: And sometimes, we also focus on the gift.
1: Oh,
0: and not the giver.
1: And not the giver. No, gift. Right, right.
0: So, yes, we thank you, Lord, for the gift of the nature.
1: Mm-hmm.
0: We thank you, Lord, kasi binigay mo sa amin yung gift ng yung mundo, yung you've given us everything we need to survive.
1: Yes.
0: Yung resources. Pero, ang ginoglorify ko ay ikaw.
1: Yes.
0: Hindi yung bagay na to. And sometimes, na-derail yung focus natin. Eh. So, good question to ask is, how can we glorify God with what we have, with what He has given us today?
1: Mm-hmm.
0: Paano natin siya pasasalamatan at bibigyan ng papuri dun sa mga bagay na pinagkaloob niya sa atin ngayon.
1: Yes.
0: And part of that is fulfilling yung role.
1: Yes.
0: Yung responsibility,
1: mm-hmm,
0: of being a good steward nung pinagkaloob niya sa atin. Nung kanyang nilikha para sa atin. So one thing you realize also is that lahat may role to play.
1: Mm-hmm.
0: Hindi natin kayang isalba yung buong mundo,
1: mm-hmm,
0: on our own lang.
1: Right.
0: Pero what if each person living in the world will have that mindset na I will be a good steward ng binigay ng Diyos para sa akin. Siguro, laking transformation, no?
1: Yeah.
0: Pero sige, wag na ang buong mundo. Communities muna.
1: Mas yung sabi ko nga, start small. 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Start small.
0: Nun muna sa, okay, barangay, yeah, muna. Community.
1: Mm.
0: Cities.
1: Yes.
0: Provinces.
1: Yes.
0: Nations.
1: Mm.
0: I think it's possible. Well, we see it in a lot of places na kapag ka naging committed ang isang group of people or a person, daming transformation na pwede mangyari.
1: Siguro this will be a better place really to live, di ba? Pag ganun lahat ng mga mindset ng mga tao to really appreciate God's creation, maging good steward, no, sa lahat na ipagkakatiwala sa'yo ni Lord. And that is our way of worshiping and glorifying God. No?
0: Mm-hmm.
1: Hindi naman kailangan nasa loob ka lang ng simbahan to worship and glorify God. Napakaraming form, napakaraming bagay natin pwedeng gawin para po,
0: mm-hmm,
1: bigyan ng highest praise and glory ang ating Panginoon. Pastor, anything to say before we go?
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